0: DJ Mahama. Old sounds in a better mix. All day long.
1: You know what up? This is excited on the beat. You know what up? Are you with your favorite DJ? DJ Editor.
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go. 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For pulling on a game change. Things happening as it was going strange. More motion than a sense. The healers, but I'm doing it from God. Business is sick, the contract is easy. 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
1: Fish a left, bump them all right. And he, in Jaida. Fish a left, bump them all right. Middle, middle, in Jaida.

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1: Friend me saying,
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1: yo.
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1: Busy.
4: Pressure, oh pressure. Me dey ma kuma akoma esta. Oh prami oh me be plester. Me yeke tresoma me ye press up.

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All day long.

0: DJ Mahama. Old sounds in a better mix. All day long.
1: What up, this is Excite on the beat. Yo, what up? And you with your favorite DJ, DJ Editor.
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0: pressure. Am I a queen?
1: This a left, from people right. I need a ninja. From this a left, from people right. Middle, middle, ninja.

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I go see how about you, about you, about you, about you, about you, about you. 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

0: Behold, I saw in a vision a man dividing land. 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And when it got to my tent, the land got finished. Then I became
1: suffer.
0: And I was wondering why me. 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He said, I am your portion. And I said, you.

0: 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All day long.
1: Day long.
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0: DJ Mahama. 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
1: What up, this your excited on the beat. Yo, what up? Are you with your favorite DJ? DJ Editor.
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1: First class DJ. DJ Editor.
3: Oh boy.
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0: Yo,
3: you saw me, Murati.
1: Busy.
2: Pressure, oh, pressure. Me de makuma, akoma, esta. Oh, pra mi, oh, me be plesta. Me ya que tres, oh, ma, me ya press up.